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1: movie?
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0: Excuse me, is this seat taken?
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4: Welcome to English All Pass with Kenneth Chi. Hello, everyone. Welcome to English All Pass. My name is Kenneth Chi. 欢迎收听口说英语通。我是齐宾老师。In this unit, we are going to talk about musical instruments. 这个单元里面我们要来讨论的是乐器。那我们首先就赶快来听一下这个单元的问题以及示范回答。
5: Exercise, 实战演练。
4: Question. Talk about a musical instrument you would like to be able to play and explain why you would like to be able to play it.
6: If I can learn one musical instrument, I will learn to play the piano. But unluckily, I am unable to play it. I dream to play the piano someday. No other instrument has been as important to the history of Western music as the piano. With an average of 88 keys, the piano has the widest range of any musical instrument. It requires a special set of skills to play it. So, the pianist needs to know about the basics of playing the piano before starting to play it. Besides, the tone that is generated by the keystrokes has a different appeal to me. I have listened to some of my favorite songs on piano, and the feelings were outstanding. The tones were soft, but unable to bring a sense of comfort to the listeners. Songs on piano always make me feel really good. So, I would like to be able to play the piano, and I hope I will learn it soon.
4: 这边我们要来讲的是 A musical instrument you would like to be able to play 你想学的乐器回答的时候我们可以先说 What musical instrument it is 这是哪一种乐器呀 What it looks like or sounds like 外观啦还有音色是怎么样的最后 What makes you like it 你为什么喜欢那这边我们的回答是用钢琴来举例当然您可以活用选择您喜欢的乐器了那么我们就这样来回答 If I can learn one musical instrument, I will learn to play the piano. 如果我要学一种乐器的话那我就要学弹钢琴。这边要特别小心乐器前面我们一定要使用定冠词 the. 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
1: Language focus， 学习焦点。
0: An average of， 指的就是平均的。我们来看一下例子。An average of 5 persons are absent each day。平均一天有五人缺席。An average of 5 tons of waste is generated per person. 每个人平均产生五吨的废弃物。Internet users worldwide spend an average of 2 hours per day on social media. 世界各地网络的使用者平均一天花两小时在社群媒体上。
1: Words and phrases, 词汇

We are the kids. We do the dance. Oh, let's wiggle, wiggle, wiggle, twist our legs. Come on!